Yeah. Life. Life is the only thing we need. They need me to go, but I don't wanna leave. Rest in peace, Lil' Keith.

0: flex. 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Batch full of dogs with the 16s vets.
1: If you send me the location, then I'll be right there. 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

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And I'm right.

am H-I-M, the Gen Z Eminem. 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Damn right, baby, when it boy G.

money long, yes, I'm him, you spot on. I-T-B-O-Y-B-B-N-O dollar sign. That's me, that's right, that's me, that's right. I am H-I-M, the Gen Z.

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1: I-T-B-O-Y-B-B-N-O dollar sign. That's me. That's right. That's me. That's right. I am H-I-M. The Gen Z M&M.

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Yo, listen, you hear that? 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Kid is in the jungle. Jungle. Listen, you hear that? Kid is in the jungle. 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Kid is in the jungle. Jungle. Listen, you hear that? Kid is in the jungle. 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

0: 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Adding up checks, no minus.
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0: 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These niggas bought they fame.